0: Stat. Great job.
1: I'm a good I'm a good Hey.
2: That felt really good to me.
1: Yeah.
2: How did it feel to you?
1: Oh, great.
2: Yeah.
1: What do you think?
2: It's great. Should we have a listen to the big speakers?
1: Let's listen.
3: Hey, Zeki!

I will never forget the first time that I met you. I thought, wowza, that is the most beautiful girl in the world. You had the sweetest eyes, the softest smile.